years can a mountain exist before it is washed to the sea? Yes, and how many years can some people exist before they're allowed to be free? Yes, and how many times can a man turn his head and pretend that he just doesn't

24 Minuten, hier ist HR1, einen schönen Samstagmorgen jetzt mit Aerosmith. Seems like we're making up more than we're making love. And it always seems you got something on your mind other than me. Girl, you got to change your crazy ways.

call me country. Right from the woods. I'll answer when you call me. Oh, baby, I mean that if it makes you feel good.

0: 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HR1.
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2: Rich girl, she buys her dreams. To which world behind the scenes.